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0: ngeen soyon ci tane gu leen Alfred ngeen tic Alfred Ram ngeen tic Alfred Alfred ngeen tic Alfred.
1: The person you have called is not reachable. 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
0: Hey. 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

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Ticket tip number 7. 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Ticket number 7. P going. Ticket number 7. Ticket number 7. Ticket number 7. Ticket number 7. Ticket number 7, taiko sek somok. 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

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Ticket number 7, oh daddy. Ticket number 7. 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

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Number 197. Give my big 15, eh? Give my big 15. 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

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Ticket number 5. 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I'll change ticket number 5, eh? Ticket number 5. Ticket number 5. I'll change ticket number 5.

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Am I big this up? Am I big seven? Big seven? Chitanugure Frida, number 442. Congratulations, Frida. I'm a big line. I'm a big six. I'm a big six.

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Omega Jenga Pig Sumo Kibin Daxo Laisego Dadi, Chibo 60,000. Ticket number three. 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Agyal Jiget ticket number three. Ticket number three. 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

0: *274#. 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
0: Congratulations. 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So light number 60,000. You want to go? You want to be a mood? Touch your family now.
3: Lucy.
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0: Yes.
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0: 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Yes.
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0: Susi and Touch FM. 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
0: yes
1: I'm going to ask you to do
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1: I'm going to go to the corona. I'm going
0: to go to the
1: corona. I'm
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1: I'm going to go to the
0: corona. I'm going to go to
1: the corona. I'm going to go to the corona.
0: Yes.
1: Yes. Yes.
0: Yes. Yes. Yes. Yes.
1: Richard Ngelelio.
0: Ah, mi no bar Richard Ngelelio.
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0: 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Hello, good morning. 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
2: Jamge,
0: Gwanda Jessica. Yes.
2: You got one.
0: Yes. 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And meanwhile, is he not the
2: loop?
0: He must die in you again, you
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0: My energy tap, Jibuzo.
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0: Ama chogu ntakiku oshik oing. 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
4: Jamge.
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0: 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Yes.
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4: Gatudia Meta.
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4: They don't get it, Savage, you make
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0: 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Yes. Yes. Yes. Yes. Yes. Yes. Yes. Yes. Yes. Yes. Yes. Yes. Yes. Yes. Yes. Yes. Yes. Yes. Yes. Yes. Yes. Yes. Yes. Yes. Yes. Yes. Chitana Taliburin Eric. Eric? Eric? Eric? Eric? Erico? Eric. 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Ticket number 3. 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Ticket number 3, eh? Ticket number 3. Ticket number 3. Ticket number 3. Ticket number 3. Ticket number 3, star 274 hash. 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
0: Yes. Yes. Yes. Yes.
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0: 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Good morning. Yo.
10: Hello.
0: Hello. Bye bye.
10: Amen.
0: Yes.
10: Amen. Is it quite a nice?
0: Yes. Yes.
10: And I'll be
0: a Amen. Amen. Get to a big mood, Papa.
10: Eh, amajang it to go down the majang it for chief oil.
0: Yes.
10: I get to go on the mood with it.
0: Yes.
10: I get to go down the mood with it.
0: Yes.
10: I get to go down the
0: mood
10: with it.
0: Yes.
10: I get to go down the mood with
0: it. Yes.
10: I get to go down the mood with it.
0: Yes.
10: Barman, Barman,
0: Barman, Barman, Kimol, when you're there. Touch a family low. Yo. Abai bai bai muai. Amen. Yes. Yes. Yes. Yes.
11: Yes. Ellen, man, so is a water, a change of job.
0: Kungui,
11: why won't we have to? I'm going to go to the water, and what you have to do in the water, and all you need to do. I'm going to go to the water.
0: Amen. Kungui, missing Chase Chibunyo. Which I'm one, Kachin Gobilinda knew. 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Fiola.
12: The person you've called is not reachable. Yeah. We will notify you when the mobile subscriber is back.
0: When ni urere ni alchini gete gete koge gersi moite Fiola. 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Ticket number 3, or daddy. Ticket number 3. *274#. 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Yeah? 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Congratulations Jace. 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Congratulations. 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
0: Yes. Yes. Yes. Yes. Yes. Yes. Yes. Yes. Yes. Yes. Yes. Yes. Yes. Yes. Yes. Yes. Yes. Yes. Yes. Yes. Yes. Yes. Yes. Yes. Yes. Yes. Yes. Yes. Yes. Yes. Yes. Yes. Yes. Yes. Yes. Yes. Yes. Yes. Yes. Yes. Yes. Yes. Yes. Yes. Yes. Yes. Yes. Yes. Yes. Yes. Yes. Yes. Yes. Yes. Yes. Yes. Yes. Yes. Yes. Yes. Yes. Yes. Yes. Yes. Yes. Yes. Yes. Yes. Yes. Yes. Yes. Yes. Yes. Yes. Yes. Yes. Yes. Yes. Yes. Yes. Yes. Yes. Yes. Yes. Yes. Yes. Yes. Yes. Yes. Yes. Yes. Yes. Yes. Yes. Yes Lekai to botana bara atep kele mami.
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0: 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Ay! 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Star 274 hash. Ticket number 1 of the day. Ticket number 1. 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Ticket number 1. 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
17: Arab Korir Gap Simbiri.
0: Yes.
17: Nana, yes, Pichana, and Amere, China, and Gabo.
0: Yes.
17: Oh, I get Shunga.
0: Yes.
17: Josia Gap Kilombet.
0: Yes.
17: Rosalino, Swepele, Nera. Yeah. I mean, it told you about Simbiri, Long Etian, Korir Gap Simbiri, the Ruragan Association.
0: The Ruragan again, Chitanagurin, I'll say, and about 250 made in about 327, Nicolas, number 067, Brian, about 227, Actual Sand, 124, Leonard, 118, Marilyn, 128, Actuace, number 227, Amy, number 217, Agar Abram, number 324, Abael, number 228, Kennedy, number 994, Agbena, number 681, Cherob, number 414, Agbrotin, number 712, Emily, number 717, Agbruno, number 878, Ryan, number 532, Agpita, 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Kogan, you're a big poggle. 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Nibo Magatiani, or Goglinchin, Unga. 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Can never get again. Star 274 hash. Ticket number 1. Ticket number 1. Aljinga ticket number 1 in Bumbio. Star 274 hash. Touch your family.
18: Susanna.
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0: 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Yes. Yes. Yes. Yes.
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0: Yes, on Mat Agotin, Nixon order, members, allo, order, members. 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
0: inda millennium is the new millennium Yes.
19: I'm going to go to the village.
0: I'm going to go to the village. I'm going to go to the village. I'm going to go to the village. I'm going to go to the village. I'm going to go to the village. I'm going to go to the village. I'm going to go to the village. I'm going to go to the village. I'm going to go to the village. I'm going to go to the village. I'm going to go to the village. I'm going to go to the village. I'm going to go to the village. I'm going to go to the village. I'm going to go to the village. I'm going to go to the village. I'm going to go to the village. I'm going to go to the village. I'm going to go to the village. I'm going to go to the village. I'm going to go to the village. I'm going to go to the village. I'm going to go to the village. I'm going to go to the village. I'm going to go to the village. I'm going to go to the village. I'm going to go to the village. I'm going to go to the village. I'm going to go to the village. I'm going to go to the village. I'm going to go to the village. I'm going to go to the village. I'm going to go to the village. I'm going to go to the village. I'm going to go to the village. I'm going to go to the village. I'm going

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I get you to the guy atari. Samuel number 587. David number 997. Now Queen number 435. Eddie Money number 022. Mildon number 997. Now Mildred number 839. Michael number 437. And John number 027. Fancy number 418. And Sheila number 164. Joshua number 220. Kage nyo rubeni on peak 11. Minus an 80, Kimachi big in your 69. Aga get it on the bar 077. Keegan, number 205, Akchuan, number 093. Choice, number 721, Akbidris, number 716. Franklin, number 474. Kogi in your window, no toma bigatao, daddy. Pig 62. Pig 62. Star 274 hash. Star 274 hash. Star 274 hash. Star 274 hash. Star 274 hash. Star 274 hash. Star 274 hash. Star 274 hash. Star 274 hash. Ticket number 1. Anjo Garabik Taman. Chitani Ure Chospat. Number 824. 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Ang Meshak. Number 075. Sheila number 264. Felista number 020. Sandra number 222. Aglava number 311. Mutai number 357. Agdanga number 808. Kibruto number 253. Agibe number 995. Evans number 202 at Brighton, number 182, Ildon number 723 at Kiruti, number 031, Dennis number 708 at Benna number 025, Kipton number 008 at Glenat, number 220, Lona number 681. Kogi, kima big 40 yang? Big 40 gitu. Big 40 che again. I'll take a tit number 1. Star 274 hash. Ticket number 1. Ticket number 1. Ticket number 1. Ticket tip number 1.

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0: 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Yes. Yes.
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0: 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Ticket number one. Ticket number one. 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Star 274 hash. 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
7: 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through all these challenges because of the love of money and we hope that in the future we can have conversations about the quality of leadership that starts with compassion, confidence, conviction and courage to be able to tackle some of the problems that are in our country. We must all remain united. 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
0: the next.
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2: Yes.
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0: Yes.
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0: Dialogue to go on star at 274 hash.
1: Star 274 hash.
0: To so going to get an alia, you see, no fast, skinny brand on a thing again.
1: Yes.
0: I go in a fast, not an agarang, but star 274 hash.
1: Star 274, I'm going to get a little bit of a showing. A senior Richard Senegara and the boy Isiki and be two tabrani, it's a task. Star 274 hash. 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
0: 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Political violence is becoming the new normal, with armed gangs attacking opposition leaders and disrupting their meetings. Those charged with safeguarding the nation's security, Interior CS Kipchumba Murkomen and PS Raymond Omolo, stand accused by critics of allowing politics to overshadow their constitutional duty to protect life and property. President William Ruto has remained conspicuously silent. 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
0: 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Ma gile Kenya records 47,000 new cancer cases yearly, with more than 32,000 deaths. 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
2: 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Do you think Ruto is so foolish? That at the end, he atakuwa one time waende nyumbani. What are you, mtu? You don't know who you are dealing with. 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

0: 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Itile star 274 hash agi wetugeta number two. 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To get number two and or not and I got good missing a land to Nashika Simu Mojambili tattoo to an eight aquan of Nagani touch of him alone. Touch of him alone. China Missa Tam Gay.
1: Not a little
0: lap, Ramsey, Abraham, Jacquanamana Lambo Mouch and Massa.
1: Bye bye, Olga Mouch and Mosso, Martin and Lantina, Chila, Lady Lakina.
0: Kell and I.
1: I'm much of it to work out. I'm in here, but I don't watch you walking here.
0: Hey.
1: Inde
0: one let discover resolve out. I got two of the best to discover. Kiko, but then I just want to know what I'm saying. I'm going to discover the
1: church.
0: I'm going to get a letter. I'm going to
1: get a letter. Yes.
0: Niko, po, why are you going to get a letter? I'm going to get a letter. I'm going to get a letter.
1: I'm going to
0: get a letter. I'm going to get a letter. Safi, asante sana. Thank you very much. Touch FM hello.
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0: 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Thank you very much. 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
1: We are now discussing National Infrastructure Fund. National Infrastructure Fund, we have already mobilized 350 billion Kenya shillings. Just imagine, I want to ask you, good people, in 2022, this country was at the brink of collapse because of a 240 billion debt. Today, we have moved from a hole of 240 billion shilling debt to having 350 billion shillings cash in our reserves. 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Yes, that's how we are going to move the country. So we are changing this country in a very fundamental way.
0: Kaitu etene karone tabrani president William Ruto in kibaginka gondo ikibuno kibavarata monotaka tamna baimani notana Kenya in kota barone mitini yuta Nairobi. 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
2: Kango testai President William Ruto kulasa lego tinbotik so shiga National Infrastructure Fund Nigun Rendra Binikegi gimi ten paishoni kibabanda taichibota tek so shiga chibortinuega akdami shiga 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
4: We are now discussing National Infrastructure Fund. National Infrastructure Fund, we have already mobilized 350 billion Kenya shillings. Just imagine, I want to ask you, good people, in 2022, this country was at the brink of collapse because of a 240 billion debt. Today, we have moved from a hole of 240 billion shilling debt to having 350 billion shillings cash in our reserves. Naitaji akili bana. Naitaji akili. Ni mnanisikia? Yes, that's how we are going to move the country. So we are changing this country in a very fundamental way.
2: Kachere kora President Ruto bi kibaimoni kumant koi tiwa manutia te kursi ta gata tute kibao kondoi kibao kibao ratani chile paisho ne kibao sarkali isha maule matindo ite tute galaktu la isha moise kosabena bi ke chibao emet.
4: 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Some of these people, I tell you, they are a very big risk. 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
2: but it creates a little complication because the bundling proposition now selling the insurance products on standalone basis might affect the penetration.
3: 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And so we see insurance as a critical part of the government's agenda to develop the nation.
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4: Kenya is keen also to ensure that our borders are seamless. So if you are transporting goods to Uganda, Tanzania, Addis, and we have working committees to ensure that we reduce the time it takes for any cargo or truck crossing to bring or to take any commodities across the region. Trade between our countries still remains low, and it is for this reason that we really want to support the Northern Corridor Initiative, because it seeks to create incentives, create easier flow of movement so that we can be able to boost our trade.
5: The topic of trade facilitation, to discuss how non-tariff barriers to trade can be tackled, how regional trade within the Horn of Africa can be increased, because we know it still remains underpotent.
1: Ak choton ko logo mega mungare testa yep chi ta chafam tuke tap kolenji namagun kya gatugul nemye kaine nyon ko kilbat kurga
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0: 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How Polini San Jordan, no charge of manual rich and Gunibana. Polini San Jordan, no charge of manual rich and so it. Like a Jamaica Besson, Jigas or Langon or Tankoson, any Guni. You are a location of fire. Drop and comment on the internet and I'll get you to inbox in on a fire. I'll give one a little way, umejaja. Manga Laguna weekend and go fire. Those go to the weekend and go to Kaguta. We get come here. Gagula and Machina, the way the town, we get one in. I look away the top of the top, Ryan Banner. I'm going to go choose Gum anyway. Here, the Gilagaya Mora, the Nakul Banner, Matko choose Gum and Gatugula. Nubujang gang, come your way. In Nagatagila weekend, I'm going to go near fire. Nibu chendi guri kutu gana tagi pina location kutu go fire gana tagi pina location taji fimi lo Nep Nep
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0: so no, man, yo. In the last 107.5 away, son. 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
0: get the guy this yet, not you.
1: You
0: never did. You're running in frequency on a fire.
1: I'm not going to be able to do it.
0: Which is setting it to Taj FM online, and I will take it to www.tajfm.co.ke. In your one commute fire, Taj FM, hello. Achagini, Taj FM, hello.
2: Hey, name your
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0: pull the Zana one as only wooden and Josio.
2: Connect this as a lot of Raya, Mommy.
0: Hey, pull the Zana, give me tickets. 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

0: 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Northern City together got star 274 Asha. What I take a beach out to Chicago and I'm come bonus in Northern, eh? Chonoko bonus. Chongin your Chicago bonus. I'll get a Northern and I'll come in Northern Silingata. All right, Northern good in Laban. Northern I'll come 240 shillings. Chonoko bonus get together. Meeting I'll come 803 shillings. Good in William. 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Amachi Yakisha in Legachi get together and go in the star 274 Ash. Star 274 Ash. 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Agony Vicky Jango missing a best shot on the bid. Megashan get the Langa Sigil Got. I get a Tilibic ticket to check a lecture much out. Number 5, Nasir Gil Got. Hey, fire. 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Tilibak ticketing on a fire. Tilibak ticketing on a fire. Star 274 Ash. Agi till ticket in the meeting on a not at a ceiling at her. Ticket could not anymore. 15,000 Gina shillings. Another serial good. Star 274 Ash. Agit till tickets not the meeting number 5. Chap chap you got missing a bisa one. Kimaje bike cha got missing. Chetile ticket don tana go nyorshige. Ten imagine in big taman go to manyoro go chita genge. Imagine no. In big taman go to manyoro chita go tagenge. Nai legitile 20 shillings ago 30 shillings. 20 shillings ago 30 shillings. 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Chile bakito star 274 ash. 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Taji Femilo.
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1: It is a very sad state of affairs to find that many young people are openly ready and willing to participate in corruption given the chance. This is something that we must reverse. We must work towards reversing that so that young people are upheld by any actions of lack of integrity.
2: Corruption undermines public trust, weakens institutions, and ultimately takes away the hope of the nation. Every act of integrity, however small, contributes to building a stronger nation. When we refuse to give bribe for service, when we report corruption, when our institutions strengthen accountability, when businesses choose ethical conduct, each one of us contributes to a better Kenya.
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Yes, and not a Ben Jamil or at all. You don't know the dentist, not the bugger leg of fire. The guitar and the bugger leg. Rosalina Del Jora, a jenga than Ben and Jamil or at all. A dentist, the Gijan Gabesa. Yes, we are just to go not and when I got to get together to knowledge in so go not the bus of Komurua meeting school fees for Janaba 75,000 Kenya shillings. School fees for Janaba 75,000 Kenya shillings. For Janiton, each leg to start 274, Ashi Chile start 274, Asha. Amajitana and I little game much of you going, Niton came much to a wheelie. So each leg to start 274, Ashi Chile start 274, Asha. I get your 18 ticket and not a limited number. Ticket could not admit a number two. Imagine what Magiching is at you. Niton Magiching me, think each leg to start 274, Asha. Gichile start 274, Asha. I get your 18 ticket number two. It's a ticket, it's not a limited number two, eh? Kogachi to Star 274 Asha. Star 274 Asha. Till about tickets a bit of fire. Yes, Star 274 Asha. I get till ticket not a meeting number two. Nightly 20 shillings. I got 30 shillings. Nettle and ticket it. Connaught and the wooden school fees for Jan. Number 75,000 Kenya shillings. I mean, 75,000 Kenya shillings. You turn it. You're turning again. Pick and ticket to move. Keep room. See with Kilich in much in your own. Got him again. And Pesa. How much can do an Pesa? 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Age til ticket no te nemite number ata. 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Yes, age ribi ke me diak bonus eh. Yes, in your chige lubuta genge, in your chige 500 shillings, 800 shillings, in a lechono go bonus kito go fire. 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

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Yes, go in bit to Brian. Yes, go to again and a governor to the board number Transoya, Lambo was in Kishu, Lambo, Gutakio, Lambo Bungoma, Akaka Mega. Yes, I'm going to meet and give you a shot and you make and show you legated in Gateway on your 2 year Age Avenue. That's got bit. I see the Gagina, so between your name and Kiljin. Capital challenge to go in a company is not about avenues. Kamburi it's not about avenues. Ago ni nyorunda ito aretie it's not about nyorche get loan to Google. Ame uti ngora le muchi boisi na USSD not about 7 78 98 9 Alright, so bitu tanya ibu not about gumye. Not about avenues.

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1: Just in summary, we also have other candidates. Only 3% would prefer former CJ to be the presidential candidate for the United Opposition. Then Martha Karua has a 2%, George Natembea 1%, Eugene Wamalwa 1%, Okiya Omtatah 1%, Honorable Babu Owino 1%. Then 10% are unsure on who they could consider. So, key takeout, no much difference between the two leaders, former Vice President Kalonzo and Dr. Fred Matiang'i. Notably, Edwin Sifuna has 19% as the third most preferred presidential candidate for the United Opposition.
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2: It was unfortunate to see the shooting incident in Lumbena on Galau yesterday. It was unfortunate to see lives lost in Kisumu yesterday. That is not the politics of now and time. Especially in a country like Kenya, where we are enjoying democracy and freedom of expression and freedom of association. I really wish to call upon political leaders, those who want to mobilize people on the basis of intolerance, on the basis of political cynicism, on the basis of intimidation, that your time is over. It is a time to mobilize people on the basis of ideas and ideologies and a political agenda of transformation.
3: Siasa tusiweke kwa roho. 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

0: 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Ticket it could not the meeting number one. Ticket could not the meeting number one. Ama chi itil ticket the meeting number one. 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

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And about the Bachiman. Ingle can never tell again a getting act at the shillings. Can never tell the get again a getting act at the shillings. Kenichi, congratulations. 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Wycliffe Arab sang. 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A mostly confirmed 60,000. 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And I'm gonna tie right in. Here, number 492. 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I'm making the goes to the Naganyo. So Cecilia, Pongesi, Amos, Pongesi, a Wycliffe, Pongesi. Go on, get to go. Yes, I will get to get to an Ngunia. Hey, your magic was on Gitanian. I'm gonna get him again, not an boy in, not an abode. I've been in Kachanga, Bisa. I want it a nine. Chang bonus. Yen your bonus 3,000. 4,000. Mamang goes here 4,000, eh? Yen your 2,000. 3,000. Yan e till a ticket, eh? I can a lingle till a ticket, eh? Cooking by Sensilingata. 20 shillings. 30 shillings. 27 shillings, 25 shillings.

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Number 6. 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Hey! Fire! I was on Jugana like any Matthew was on the 160,000. Megan Shay Legatium Jitugul. Megan Shay Legatium. Star 274 hash. Agi till take it no. Star 274 hash. Agi with number 6 Gagsirgale border. Not an Angasirgale border. Matilda Vig ticket. And I'm a Ganya Vigman. 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
2: Alright, Siri, not the Tomga Imwachinichi, not the beginning get out straight away in Nguni. Yes, Chamge?
3: Yes, sir.
2: Ungaloli advance Langatan Taj FM, eh? Yes, I would have told you not the Ngany Siri. I get all of us related to the Siri Ntomga Imwachinichi.
3: Eh,
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0: 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Me then begin to be 10 years. I go begin to know the number 160,000. Inca little Magalita, Cadem Begabon ask you to get you. Casamono, me then begin to be 10 number 160,000. Imagine 160,000 Kenya shillings. 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Fire. 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Utaskia namna gani? Ama ichili star 274 ash. Till they get the number 6. Ama chawagir jita na get the big in the nguni. Ama chawagir jita na get the big in nguni. Star 274 ash. Agi till ticket not the meeting number 6. 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We Kilimendi. And I meet them young 900 shillings. 900 shillings go bonus. You're not going to talk. You're a bonus too. You're a bonus too. I got a number. You're making a big in it. Number six, Mungu Ngungu Nagi Chile star 274 ash. I go much in a little. You're laying ceiling at her. Tie it in your 20 shillings. I'll get 30 shillings. 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

0: Beatriz, bon geht es an einer Regel. 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Beatriz. Cheng, go on, final, like, you're going to get out, I am 900 shillings, eh? So, young people, you get out, you get to go on fire. Meet another beach, Chang, meet anyway. Kimago, you're to get a beach, Changa Bissa. Go to get out the radio and go on. Magan shall again 5,000, you'll be telling you. Magan shall again 5,000. It's near 20 shillings, eh? I got 30 shillings, eh? I may make a shell again till they get tenu. Thank you, little Tom Gagilin, congratulations, Cabessa. I may till they get tenu. Big 30. Big 30 Javinda 5,000. Tosi again, eh? Star 274 Ash. Star 274 Ash. You get a number one, is? You get a number one, is? Fire. You get a number one, is? Aya. Kitty let you get in the gun. Number one, number ice. Big 30. 5,000. You good ready? Confirm and go on, you get in your 30 shillings. Sydney till you get in it and Johnja. Newton Gage, you get to start 274 Ash. I get till you get number one. Big tight at the big chessup cotilla ticket in your cotton door for a remitted barakat. In your ticket bonus, cojam da ticket ye. Star 274 Ash. Till ticket. Till ticket. Till ticket. Nemitin number. Ticket is connot and emitting. Number one. Star 274 Ash. Ticket number one. Star 274 Ash. Ticket number one. Bigata. Tati. Big 30. Ngotoga chilen njogana tu gulmati ngwa chilen nnone. 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Star 274 Ash. Star 274 Ash. Till ticket number one. Number 5,000. Ticket number one. Number 5,000. Nguru wati tagen nga noto mbwani buwana. En Big 30 tukul niwendiak 5,000 kama mi. Chile bakita Star 274 Ash. Star 274 Ash. Till ticket number one. Ticket not the limit number one. Star 274 Ash. Ticket not the number one. Aya. Guruji the not one in a tie. Jill status. Aya. Number one. Kuren Karen. Guma B 29. Karen no letting 316. Karen about 316. Karen about 316. Kima big 29. Yani anyin niton ryan a cabeza buana mune. Kitching a big changa besa. Jill Star 274 Ash. Star 274 Ash. Agi till ticket number one. 5,000. Karen go on your chicken ticket. Kia wuna ne gune karen, eh? Ngurichita number two, gima big 29. Star 274 Ash. Star 274 Ash. Aya, ago to ten big get le ticket, ogima che big 30. Agi to turge o tim pigo get ye. 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So my big 28. 5,000. Bitch on top, when you go to big 5,000. So, kichi le Star 274 Ash. 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Yeah, get again your chicken Monica and your tenagini. 5,000. Pitch one alone go be in 5,000. Isn't they 20 shillings away? 30 shillings? Till they get in it and die. I think 30 shillings till they get in gune. In your 5,000 direct, magi my both in fact don't magi brusi my tenant. 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
1: President William Ruto has a lead, and I would say commanding lead compared to the rest of 32%. The former Vice President Kalonzo Musyoka at 13%. Then there is a tie. There is a tie between Edwin Sifuna, Nairobi Senator, and Dr. Fred Matiang'i, who polled 12% respectively. After the duo, we have Rigathi Gachagua, the former DP, who has 4% popularity nationwide. Then Babu Owino has 3%. Former Chief Justice David Maraga has 2%. And then Honorable Martha Karua closes at 1% popularity.
5: Kotinge ang'o ne nyalu koyege rubeiwata pa President William Ruto eng lewenishiet neo nemitai kondoi rubeiwata pa President Professor Kithure Kindiki ngoitetap 31 embogol Gladys Wanga komite 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
1: What we can report here, the uncertainty on who could be the possible running mate for the broad-based government is still high, because 37% are not sure. Professor Kindiki still stands out. The second most preferred running mate is Gladys Wanga at 11%. Then party leader Oburu Odinga, Dr. Oburu Odinga, comes third, 5%. CS Honorable Joe at 4% as a possible running mate. Governor Anne Waiguru hold fifth at a 3%. Then current Prime Cabinet Secretary Musalia Mudavadi has a 2% preference.
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7: The information in our hands is that two people lost their lives. One was sustained injuries, still hospitalized, and there is a car which was equally damaged. The 9 motorbikes which were burned. We are not going to tolerate the kind of political differences where young men are involved in settling scores, particularly among political leaders coming outside Kisumu County. The incident that took place yesterday is very ugly. We've still noticed that the leaders who would prefer to hire the goons to provide security for them, they should desist from that with immediate effect. We have enough security officers here to provide ground security. I think collectively let us discourage the youth from undertaking such assignments.
5: Kajupta ya utiano to governor nebo Kisumu Professor Anyang' Nyong'o akomache matuinoto nebo ripsetab kalyet eng emet orit koger kole kaib kakwautik chebo chokchinet kotinygei ak yautyenoto bo kabokchinet eng betutab amut eng kaunti noto bo Kisumu.
8: Position of the County Security Committee is clear. Criminality, whether organized or opportunistic, politically sponsored or otherwise, will not be tolerated. The law will be applied firm, impartially, and consistently. Sumu County must remain a place where lawful enterprise flourishes, where citizens live without fear, where public order is upheld without compromise.
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9: It was unfortunate to see the shooting incident in Olkalau yesterday. It was unfortunate to see lives lost in Kisumu yesterday. That is not the politics of now and time. Especially in a country like Kenya, where we are enjoying democracy and freedom of expression and freedom of association. I really wish to call upon political leaders, those who want to mobilize people on the basis of intolerance, on the basis of political cynicism, on the basis of intimidation, that your time is over. It is a time to mobilize people on the basis of ideas and ideologies and a political agenda of transformation.
10: Siasa tusiweke kwa roho. 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
11: It is a very sad state of affairs to find that many young people are openly ready and willing to participate in corruption given the chance. This is something that we must reverse. We must work towards reversing that so that young people are upheld by any actions of lack of integrity.
12: Corruption undermines public trust, weakens institutions, and ultimately takes away the hope of the nation. Every act of integrity, however small, contributes to building a stronger nation. When we refuse to give bribe for service, when we report corruption, when our institutions strengthen accountability, when businesses choose ethical conduct, each one of us contributes to a better Kenya.
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0: 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Yes, my friend.
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All right. Gostan not any meeting of get the second generation, not in a gun, get to go legit to my logo, is only 104.0. It's a question.

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0: 74 Nothing the was star 274 a gilling the digitite and number one. A digiti number one get you was done in Jonathan Amy. Imagine 25,000 Imagine any good 5,000 over the GG, any good get you in the New York 5,000 any good. Any good singing like Jotan, Jonathan Amy Zenion. Any good name, get one get you 5,000 gay to Limbani. Ugani to Limbani, we want me to give Moguin Norton and Wizzy. Kelejin Gerong. Tiame bang notong number 5,000. No no no gutigiti number 1. Dayule nay notong number star 274 Notong number star 274 Any anidet kitu gosta notong number star 274 And nitag and number star 274 Agi, imagine Agi replying number one in Negan to gain your name. It just only 5,000 Guinea money shillings. A young atomic say, Land and nothing about a sea made to go send an agitual meeting. No, all right, in it and it was time 274. Imagine Diggity number one get to go send a name. A Diggity and number one. Imagine Gigun in 5,000. Kibun is illegal, imagine 5,000. And in Gun Elod, Engie Tag, and not an imitation, not an evil video link, when you get a gang to go stand in it. In you can get to a ghost stand in it. Arise and need to get and never start to. A 74 age, a digitit and number one. A digitit number one get to go stand in a. Any anitit yon as in you go get it. Imagine 5,000 money go to someone with Giger Gin in your sang it. Toast Giger Gin money in your sang. I get a big Chicago baggy to gain on Gale hair, battering me tay. A 1,300 Kenya money shillings, Igale Sharona. Congratulations, our good Susan Indian. Congratulations, 900 shillings. Agale Magam. Not only Tina Aginegi to get a 900. Hey, Atinia Gorajina to get a good Vilimona. Not only Tina 600. Imagine ponas. Agale Anne. And Aginegi to get Augusta and Nigutinda Aginegi to get any on. A tindog aginegi to a ghost on an 800. In Guruji, not in the way, 5,000 get to gain a good get to go in. In Guruji, not in a meeting, Yana. Aga Lady 104.0, or Muiten, Gabisa, Muiten. It was someone. All right, detach from long on a meeting, Yana. Yes, bye, my friend.
1: A county, Oh my God, go my rich account. Like any side to go up in Limbawe and Angle Guniga, Massa Truyarater.
0: Yes,
1: Yellow to a matter, but she thought after Angle got in reverence, Yellow and got to go after.
0: He got to one way.
1: Oh, Tunga Pisa after. You get to go on the jet cottage, a motto radio call at this moon, you know, but you move.
0: Again. A girl lady get to imagine not talking about star 274. Imagine gay lady digitity number one. I go imagine meeting at digitity and go put in your net again. Get out till digitity is going till digitity is so much to us and in your dad from alone. Yes, my friend.
2: Yamuna, we had another pair.
0: Ah, baby, you're the day. Yes, sir.
2: I'm not going to stop. I'm not going to say that.
0: I'm not going to say that. Yes, my friend.
2: I want to
0: bye bye, don't need a day. Gabisa mo ne lamba ga bizi mo to. Alright, bye bye Lip Town in name Nairobi. We go to Alamo Londiani. Gay gay, Tati Fumalo.
3: Tati Fumalo.
0: Yes, my friend.
3: Yabuna, do we have you?
0: Bye bye.

Alright, I don't want to see that. 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A lady get to go send it, you know, to name me, Tinion, did not name me, Signor Mong to look elway on your name. Imagine go get your to get a good to go send any and it turned the was tied 274 ash. 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And Nicky won it 30,000. 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And Nicky won in 30,000. Nitoga and Nibosta 274 Ash. Elegi Diggity number 7. A Diggity number 7 get to Boston name. Iwendi Agdati 1,000. A Diggity and number 7. A Diggity and number 7 get to Boston name. Nitong Nibosta 2. A 74 age. Imagine you go into the thousand and you go to the thousand and you go to the thousand and you go to the thousand and you go to the thousand. A ticket number 7 you go into the thousand. A way meeting you know you can get you go to the thousand because of the charges which you go to the thousand. Go to the thousand and you go to the thousand. Nitong number start to a 74 age. A digitit and number 7. Imagine that 1,000. I got that 1,000. AG not to get in the meeting. Your name, my mother, my dad. Imagine getting in the land that you book to land 28, land 29. Oh, no, only talking again. Get you again. I saw a nitag number start 274. Aja, digitit and number 7. Arakaningo, kobati not anymore.

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Alright, so I'll get to go soon in the meeting. 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I got to meet to get to get a on it. 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And I was as he said, we are not guilty. Any anity to go soon in the end. It was time to 74. I get lady to go soon in the end. Any anitati to go son Giguni no send about 70,000 and digiti number 4. Giguni 70,000 get to go son in it. I want you to not get any gilege. Agi tilin guni to go son. A giguni not to get nebo a 70,000 Kenya money shillings. A D not a name it in your name. Any talking about star 274. A digiti a number 4 get to get Augustine in him. Agwe ticket number 4 imagine it like the that type be imagine it like the that type be eh imagine just only that type be jegen gitu agosto ne any anete diona come it's not any bit bit again ga bisen 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

0: jiggle guy in not again, look any guy in not again, you go like Jamie Guigin, Kicho, guy in it, and not again, name you, Jamie Guigin, you know, never will reap guy in not in England. 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
1: I thought
0: he's away from me. Hey, Gabis away, So, me took him here, Biashara.
1: Me was
0: near Biashara. I was telling you, I'm going to be here. Hey, Gabis away, Gabis away. Got one gas to my leg, go tita, never go anyway. Yes, my friend.
1: But
0: it was a man, I was a man,
1: I was a man.
0: Call the way to think about that, so get to indicate. Couldn't you get a little on the toy and bend on your wallet, tea too?
1: What does it mean?
0: In your wallet, tea too? I just got around the Galliano. Yes, my friend, give Mr. Gib Kuria my name.
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0: All right, see you again. All right, you go send me to get you on the meeting to give you to go send me. 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Imagine get to Ginion, Imitinion or Gilin and Abterre, Matinki get your sang. Imagine Nion, Aguchitano to get a meeting get yon, eh? 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

College Dildigiti number one. College Digiti was Senator number star two, a 74 Aja. Again, Jingitoga Enion, a Digiti, a number one. 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

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Dog, it's a guy get 5,000. So, Nitong was star 2 is 74 Aja. Kalyan Jorotoko, give me teacher, and I'm going to go away. Woman, it's a guy, we got I need to go away to go long to take Legane. I'm a wallet between us about tomorrow. Go me sour. I'll go get in your get to go stand in a gag get it a get you get a yarn or gaggy get yarn. I'm going to get in good to go stand in the yacht and eat if what you know is not anymore. Can't get in your net again. 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I would just name me ten yarn. Kissip K get a goranoni and gap Kimma to get wang it to go. Need talking the posta. 274 Ajem. I got tebening it to get your name. And in Guni get to go name. And in Guni, go to Makini get your gun at Imagine Gom Morgan Yurchi going at 10 Olegano, Gagin Yurgi to go in Mutig and Olan to Gulen. Kele Jiggy to go stand any. Go to Makini get 7,000. Making sure illegal digits a good sum and a quang monkey to go send a name. Ion no get to eager get to not on the bus star 274 Aja. Kelejin digitit number 4. A digitit number 4 get to go send a name. K warning 70,000. K warning. 70,000. Nitong was star 2 74 Azure. Indianitiana Martin Gigger G sang. Tina meeting on an anonymous emoting what you learn in meeting on. Nitong was star 2 74 Azure. And only nothing name again. Jita notak ni mitinyona Mati geger jisang Imaji 70,000 Imaji 70,000 Ko chukuga jita jinota ni mitinyona Gole ni nuna kichu kosta ni Na ilo mami jinota ni kakonyo urtiga Kongete na ino lagay ka Bisa Ango ale intil tiki tisek Oyen kichu kosta ni Anay intil tiki tisek Sumoga Eni ane tetiona Nitang number star 274 Aja. Imagine digitit and number 4. Again, let me begin your singing upon us to go stand in a meeting. Begin your singing upon us, Gabisa. Again, and Nehemia Atanui. Congratulations, Mr. Nehemia. All right, sing on out any meeting. I'll be more than you want to come here. Touch from below. A dad from already getting a little bit in it. From alone, yes, my friend. Hello, all right, dad from alone, yes, my friend. A county quano. County quano on the All right. It from low. Yes. Imagine it on the star 274 Aja.
70,000 in kurubi kyote jimitini on kutuma kegeri on it again itinai dakiko siek sumo kitu kostenene nitang nebo star 274 aje tikitit number 4 agwe in tikiti number 4 kitu kostenene iwendi ok 70,000 T not an imitinion gutuma gegeri on it. It in 2 minutes. 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

0: right, take a look. I need not to me on not to meet in your touch.
1: Hello,
0: Dad. Yes, my friend. Bye bye bye bye. Go to one number 14 and areas. Touch of Malone on not to meet in your honor. Yes, my friend. Bye bye, guy. Let's go on to go. Nigounty. Alright, I got you to star 274. I tigiti number 4. A tigiti number 4. We took a ghost and already not again. Alright, you know, there was star 274. I said, Tiki number 4. Touch from low. Alright, touch from low. Alright, and already not again. Alright, touch from low.
1: Rab there.
0: Yes, my friend.
1: You want to there?
0: A bye bye way.
1: I'm here. Rab there.
0: In your room, I'm you.
1: I get
0: Ah, be
1: pagi
0: ni,
1: wah,
0: macam dah nak tu. Gigi lekuk wah korau. Wah, kalau lekau, yes. Ah, apa
1: kalau
0: Never go, give me, then judge you together. All right. I'm not any meeting your touch from law.
1: I'm
0: meeting Junjo. Come on,
1: let's
0: get out of the meeting. There's too much to
1: do.
0: All right, then I'm genial. And then I'm genial. Just a tragedy. I'm not any meeting. I'm not any meeting. Alright, ngono tere miseni on, tati mlo. 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
2: President William Ruto has a lead, and I would say commanding lead compared to the rest of 32%. The former Vice President, Kalonzo Musyoka, at 13%. Then there's a tie between Edwin Sifuna, Nairobi Senator, and Dr. Fred Matiang'i, who polled 12% respectively. After the duo, we have Rigathi Gachagua, the former DP, who has 4% popularity nationwide. Then Babu Owino has 3%. Former Chief Justice David Maraga has 2%. And then Honorable Martha Karua closes at 1% popularity.
4: Kutingia ka rubai watapa President William Ruto ko ndoi rubai watapa President Professor Kithure Kindiki engo ite tapso samaga ngwan bagole komite kladi swanga parando ne baing engo ite tamana genge bagol a ko buru ginga komite parando ne basomok enge ka ite notong ne bamut enge bagol.
2: What we can report here, the uncertainty on who could be the possible running mate for the broad-based government is still high, because 37% are not sure. Professor Kindiki still stands out. The second most preferred running mate is Gladys Wanga at 11%. 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Then current Prime Cabinet Secretary Musalia Mudavadi has a 2% preference.
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6: The information in our hands is that two people lost their lives. One was sustained injuries, still hospitalized, and there is a car which was equally damaged. The 9 motorbikes which were burned. We are not going to tolerate the kind of political differences where young men are involved in settling scores, particularly among political leaders coming outside Kisumu County. The incident that took place yesterday is very ugly. We've still noticed that the leaders who would prefer to hire the goons to provide security for them, they should desist from that with immediate effect. We have enough security officers here to provide ground security. I think collectively let us discourage the youth from undertaking such assignments.
4: Kajupta yautye noto governor nebo Kisumu Professor Anyang' Nyong'o akomache matwe noto nebo ripsetab kalyet eng emet orit. 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
7: Position of the County Security Committee is clear. Criminality, whether organized or opportunistic, politically sponsored or otherwise, will not be tolerated. The law will be applied firm, impartially, and consistently. Sumu County must remain a place where lawful enterprise flourishes, where citizens live without fear, where public order is upheld without compromise.
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8: It was unfortunate to see the shooting incident in Olgalau yesterday. It was unfortunate to see lives lost in Kisumu yesterday. That is not the politics of now and time. Especially in a country like Kenya, where we are enjoying democracy and freedom of expression and freedom of association. I really wish to call upon political leaders, those who want to mobilize people on the basis of intolerance, on the basis of political cynicism, on the basis of intimidation, that your time is over. It is a time to mobilize people on the basis of ideas and ideologies and a political agenda of transformation.
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0: Nasante san. Ita HFM hello?
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5: I'm going to go to the house.
0: Achagi, you never get this yet.
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0: Masikoko.
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6: You get a water room and go with Amabuter or Guranam, but you get you know.
0: Oh, giddy.
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6: 104.4, and Leo Maraque to Leo.
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0: 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Aya. 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
1: Sorry, the mobile subscriber cannot be reached.
0: 160. 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
1: Sorry, the mobile subscriber cannot be reached.
0: Amalui pebo, yo tenyo. 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

0: 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Star 274 hash. Star 274 hash. Aljinge ticket o dadi. Ticket number 6. Aljinge ticket number 6. Ticket number 6. 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Aljinge ticket number 6. Star 274 hash. 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
0: 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Hello. 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
0: 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Ticket number six. Star 274 hash. Star 274 hash. Ticket number 6. Ticket number 6. Star 274 hash. Star 274 hash. Ticket number 6. 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
0: 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Ticket number 6. Ticket number 6. Star 274 hash. 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

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Number 6. 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
1: Sorry, the mobile subscriber cannot be reached.
0: Gigochin, taigoshek tuti mara ko network. 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
0: 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Imnye no masia?
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0: 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Ama chiki kwa ite boda na boing. Boda na boing. Tike tin number 6 skora. *274#. *274#. *274#. *274#. *274#. *274#. *274#. 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Age chile start kilinchi. Ayo lu beranda nama tayo siung mut. Boda-boda nama 160,000. 160,000. Boda. *274#. *274#. Ticket number 6. Ticket number 6. Boda boda, the 160,000. Are you going to take a single mood? Call in, take an advantage of your retos, people, Baba.

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Simon, Naganyorchige 800. 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
0: 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Congratulations, Koronga, in your chige, tangit, never 70,000. Tangit, never 70,000. Congratulations, in ticket number 4. Congratulations. Are my tangit and my best? May tangi ite? Pass. Simwa ite egibiru nguna ni te? Congratulations. Congratulations, Ruth. Kwaita absolute wet. Amo chike bakara chipta na boeng tangi it. *274#. Ticket number 4. Magunu kwa 3 minutes. Chipta ni chitwe 55. Kiko ite 58. Kiko ite 58. *274#. *274#. *274#. 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

Number ticketed number 4. Kichengi chitan boing or daddy. When the actor and gate. 2 minutes going, 2 minutes. *274#. *274#. Toma taiga ya agenge, 1 minute. 1 minute. 1 minute. One minute.

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Matching on it with Tigat again. 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

1 minute. One minute.